0: the second round, while Alex Dimitor will shortly take on fellow Aussie James Duckworth. And the Wallabies have been training in temperatures exceeding 35 degrees in Osaka ahead of Saturday night's test against Japan. Australian Independent Radio News.
1: 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Ito po si Lenny. Kayo po ay nakikinig sa Harvey Community Radio Station. 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

0: Some of the best things in life can be hiding right there in plain sight. Jenny's Shoes and Fashions is one of those shops. Come on down to the main street of Harvey and you'll find Jenny and the crew in there with the most amazing range of shoes and fashions for both men and women. If Jenny hasn't got it, it's not worth wearing. Come on into the main street of Harvey, make yourself known to Jenny and her team, and I'm sure that you'll be very impressed. Thanks very much to Jenny Shoes and Fashions for being an amazing sponsor of Harvey Community Radio.
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1: This is Air News Western Australia. I'm Lee Harrison. The latest round of pay negotiations between BHP and some of its Port Hedland employees has failed to prevent industrial action this weekend. Members of the combined BHP port unions won't load ships on Saturday and will stage another stoppage on Sunday. Secret Harbour candidate for Labor, Georgia Tree, believes the decision to ban her from talking at two news conferences at the weekend won't cost her the win in the upcoming by-election.
2: I haven't taken this seat for granted the whole time, and I'm going to continue to fight. I'm going to continue to speak to as many people as possible about our positive agenda and what a WA Labor government is delivering for them already and what they will continue to deliver for them, and that the best thing for our community is to have someone in the room where decisions are made, and that's why they should vote for me.
1: The move to ban Ms. Tree from answering questions has caused a public relations headache for the Cook government. Ms. Tree was allowed to answer questions yesterday alongside Premier Roger Cook and other senior Labor ministers who announced works had started on the new Mandurah Hospital. Domain's latest profit and loss report shows Perth has recorded the highest proportion of profit-making house resales nationally. $610,000 is the average profit made on a house sold in Perth, third only to Sydney and Brisbane. Domain Chief Residential Economist Nicola Powell says more and more homeowners in Perth are making higher profits when selling their homes.
3: Perth has become one of Australia's strongest equity building markets, and that really captures the rapid rates of price growth. And what that means for anybody that's been in the housing market for a few years, they really have reaped the benefits of that price growth.
1: A UWA criminologist has backed the use of electronic monitoring bracelets as long as it's paired with adequate social support and thorough supervision. The police union has raised concerns about the technology after several offenders removed their devices over the weekend. Hilda Tubex says electronic monitoring shouldn't be used as a way of reducing pressure on overcrowded prisons.
4: It is only good if you can use it as an alternative, like a supervised way of releasing people or keeping people in the community. If it's just to do something to relieve the prisons a bit, then it's not a good measure.
1: To sport now, the Dockers say injured pair Brandon Walker and Corey Wagner will face fitness tests ahead of Saturday's away game against Melbourne. Jager O'Meara and Charlie Nicholls are still 1 or 2 weeks away. For West Coast, hosting Collingwood on Sunday, Liam Baker and Jack Hutchinson will undergo fitness tests, while Oliver Franco is expected to be out for another 2 weeks. And all eyes will be on Perth Stadium tonight when Italian football giants Milan take on Inter. The clash is the kick-off event, which will also see Juventus and Palermo travel west. Kickoff for tonight's Milano Derby is at 7 o'clock. This is Air News Western Australia.
5: Hello, and my name is Leslie Ugle, and you're listening to Harvey Radio. 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

Some of the best things in life can be hiding right there in plain sight. Jenny's Shoes and Fashions is one of those shops. Come on down to the main street of Harvey and you'll find Jenny and the crew in there with the most amazing range of shoes and fashions for both men and women. If Jenny hasn't got it, it's not worth wearing. Come on into the main street of Harvey, make yourself known to Jenny and her team, and I'm sure that you'll be very impressed. Thanks very much to Jenny's Shoes and Fashions for being an amazing sponsor of Harvey Community Radio.

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I've lived in Harvey all my life. I love it. Why do I like Harvey? 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

0: Some of the best things in life can be hiding right there in plain sight. Jenny Shoes and Fashions is one of those shops. Come on down to the main street of Harvey and you'll find Jenny and the crew in there with the most amazing range of shoes and fashions for both men and women. If Jenny hasn't got it, it's not worth wearing. Come on into the main street of Harvey, make yourself known to Jenny and her team, and I'm sure that you'll be very impressed. Thanks very much to Jenny Shoes and Fashions for being an amazing sponsor of Harvey Community Radio.
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1: This is ANU's Western Australia. I'm Lee Harrison. The latest round of pay negotiations between BHP and some of its Port Hedland employees has failed to prevent industrial action this weekend. Members of the combined BHP port unions won't load ships on Saturday and will stage another stoppage on Sunday. Secret Harbour candidate for Labor, Georgia Tree, believes the decision to ban her from talking at two news conferences at the weekend won't cost her the win in the upcoming by-election.
2: I haven't taken this seat for granted the whole time, and I'm going to continue to fight. I'm going to continue to speak to as many people as possible about our positive agenda and what a WA Labor government is delivering for them already and what they will continue to deliver for them, and that the best thing for our community is to have someone in the room where decisions are made, and that's why they should vote for me.
1: The move to ban Ms. Tree from answering questions has caused a public relations headache for the Cook government. Ms. Tree was allowed to answer questions yesterday alongside Premier Roger Cook and other senior Labor ministers who announced works had started on the new Mandurah Hospital. Domain's latest profit and loss report shows Perth has recorded the highest proportion of profit-making house resales nationally. $610,000 is the average profit made on a house sold in Perth, third only to Sydney and Brisbane. Domain Chief Residential Economist Nicola Powell says more and more homeowners in Perth are making higher profits when selling their homes.
3: Perth has become one of Australia's strongest equity building markets, and that really captures the rapid rates of price growth. And what that means for anybody that's been in the housing market for a few years, they really have reaped the benefits of that price growth.
1: A UWA criminologist has backed the use of electronic monitoring bracelets as long as it's paired with adequate social support and thorough supervision. The police union has raised concerns about the technology after several offenders removed their devices over the weekend. Hilda Tubex says electronic monitoring shouldn't be used as a way of reducing pressure on overcrowded prisons.
4: It is only good if you can use it as an alternative, like a supervised way of releasing people or keeping people in the community. If it's just to do something to relieve the prisons a bit, then it's not a good measure.
1: To sport now, the Dockers say injured pair Brandon Walker and Corey Wagner will face fitness tests ahead of Saturday's away game against Melbourne. Jager O'Meara and Charlie Nicholls are still 1 or 2 weeks away. For West Coast, hosting Collingwood on Sunday, Liam Baker and Jack Hutchinson will undergo fitness tests, while Oliver Franco is expected to be out for another 2 weeks. And all eyes will be on Perth Stadium tonight when Italian football giants Milan take on Inter. The clash is the kick-off event, which will also see Juventus and Palermo travel west. Kickoff for tonight's Milano Derby is at 7 o'clock. This is ANU's Western Australia.
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1: Alright mate, YouTube says it's easy. 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
2: 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I always enjoy tuning into Harvey Radio 96.5. 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And this is also a special hello to Albert.

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But I wanna know for sure.

But I wanna know for sure. So come on.

Good afternoon, everybody. Thanks for tuning in to Hobie Community Radio, 96.5 FM. My name is Michael, and this is What's My Theme, a music show with a different theme every week. And yes, it's that time of the week again where we do have a little bit of fun here at the radio station. We're going to try and work out what my theme is with all the songs I'm about to play. An hour of great music coming up for you. Also, as I said, a bit of fun. Try and work out what my theme is. Six songs is all you get today. Try and work it out. And all the theme could be in the song titles, the song lyrics, the groups, bands or artists. Could be all of the above. We know how the show works. Don't call the station. Don't have any prizes, giveaways. Just a bit of fun, bit of bragging rights, whoever you're with around at the moment. Trying to work out what these six songs are, which are theme related throughout the whole songs. And also, the whole show will be theme related, all the songs throughout the hour, all will have the same theme. All right, well, let's kick off with today's theme with song number one. Good luck today, everyone. Hope you enjoy the show.

streets of shame. Both dirty, both mean. Yes, and the dream was just the same. And I dreamed your dream for you, and now your dream is real.

It's Harvey Community Radio, 96.5 FM. If you just tuned in, you're currently listening to a show called What's My Theme? My name is Michael, and I always put these shows together for you. I've got six songs for you. As I said, it could be in the song title, song lyrics, groups, bands, or artists today. You just got to try and work out what it is. I might even give you a clue after the next two songs. Let's continue the theme now with song number three.

Well, I hope you're enjoying today's show so far. Four absolute classic tracks here to kick off What's My Theme Today. As I said, I've got six songs for you. I've got two to go. Do I give you a clue? Yes, no? Well, as you know, I'm quite a nice guy when it comes to giving away some clues. All I can say is it's got nothing to do with the songs, song lyrics or song titles today. It's all in the groups, bands and artists. That's all I've got to say. Two to go. All right, let's get this next song on for you. Number five, good luck with trying to work out what the theme is.

0: Yeah, this is Harvey Community Radio 96.5 FM. Hope you're enjoying the show so far. This is Six Songs Down in the What's My Theme edition today. How'd you go with trying to work out what it is? Well, I did give away a clue there 2 songs ago that it had nothing to do with the song titles or the song lyrics. That was all to do with the groups, bands and artists. I can tell you today, it's got to do with the groups, bands and artists, and it's all starting with the letter D. That's right, it's all about the letter D today. I'm going to backtrack the songs for you. Hey, if you did get that right, well done to you. As I say, if you know your music, you got half a chance of getting this theme right every week. Now, song one was Dire Straits with a song called Romeo and Juliet. Song two was Deep Blue Something, and that song was Breakfast at Tiffany's. I'll try to trick you there by putting a couple of names in songs. Try and throw you. Then along came song number three, Deacon Blue. That song, Real Gone Kid. Delamitri was song number four, Kiss This Thing Goodbye. Song five was D-Ream, You're the Best Thing. And that last one there, Daft Punk, featuring Pharrell Williams and Get Lucky. There you go. It's all about the letter D today. I hope you're enjoying the show so far. Still to come, we have, we've got Delta Goodrum coming up later. Song by Dobby Gray. And up next, a classic from the Divinals.
1: 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Jenny Shoes and Fashions is one of those shops. Come on down to the main street of Harvey and you'll find Jenny and the crew in there with the most amazing range of shoes and fashions for both men and women. If Jenny hasn't got it, it's not worth wearing. Come on into the main street of Harvey, make yourself known to Jenny and her team, and I'm sure that you'll be very impressed. Thanks very much to Jenny Shoes and Fashions for being an amazing sponsor of Harvey Community Radio. 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
2: 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It's just the best music and it's your town talking.

Yeah, an absolute classic track there from Dobby Gray and Drift Away. That was for our very own Leslie Ugel there. I know that's your favourite song, Leslie. It was a request a couple of weeks ago, and I thought that I'll slip that one in today to my theme. It's one of your favourite songs. That's Leslie Ugel. She has a show called It's Country, Saturday at 3 o'clock in the afternoon. Tune into that. A lot of great songs in there. That's what the theme is all about today, the letter D, and you'll find that in all the groups, bands and artists today. As I said, Dobby Gray there with Drift Away, and we had the vinyls in there before that with Sleeping Beauty. Always have to say thanks for tuning in to a show called What's My Theme? Every Wednesday, 1 o'clock, and it is also repeated Saturday at 12 noon. And you can also catch me on a Saturday morning from 8 till 10, just a bit of a music show. Plenty of great music there, and whatever pops up in front of me and what's happening on the day or the weekend or the week or in the month maybe. Well, let's continue the theme. As I said, it's all about the letter D today. We've got one here from David and David. I'm not repeating myself. That's what they are called, David and David. And this is Welcome to the Boomtown.

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2: 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It's just the best music and it's your town talking.

You gotta love her voice, don't you? Delta Goodrum, one of the top Aussie women singers, female singers there. Absolutely stunning voice. Sitting on top of the world, her song, Delta Goodrum. That's what it's all about today. With my theme was all about the letter D, and that was all within the groups, bands and artists. Hope you enjoyed the show. Plenty of great music in there. Always for the hour that I try and put up. And I said, say, we had David and David before that with Welcome to the Boomtown. Well, it's time for me to say goodbye. Hope you enjoyed today's show. Hope you enjoy the rest of your afternoon and the rest of your day. I'm going to leave you with one more song. It is a letter D, and it is David Guetta featuring Usher. To finish off the show before the news kicks in, I might even slip a song behind it. Depends how the time goes. And I can't do these shows without everyone that supports a radio station, the volunteers, announcers, presenters, sponsors, and yourself, you out there as well. I can't do this without you. And this is the song I'm going to go out with. This is David Guetta featuring Usher and a song called Without You. It's Harvey Community Radio, 96.5 FM. It's your town talking. Have a great day.

Music right there by Jennifer Lopez. If you have my love, right here on 96.5 Harvey Community Radio. It's your town talking. Nakakasama niyo si John Ter sa programang Filipino Flavors. 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O, diba? And friends, we have to move on. Something from Michael Learns to Rock. It's gonna be Breaking My Heart right here on 96.5 Harvey Community Radio. It's your town talking.

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Dito lang yan sa 96.5 Harvey Community Radio. It's your town talking. Nakakasama niyo si John Ter sa programang Filipino Flavors. Lami jud kayo. Siyempre. Big shout out to our friends, to Mary Joanne, to Clem, to Gio, to Talia, to Cliff, to Caitlin, to Richard, to Dallas, to Mick. Likewise, big shout out to the staff of Harvey Community Resource Center. Thank you so much for listening right now. And friends, napag-usapan po natin ang mga bagay-bagay hinggil sa ating mga tagong yaman. 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Alright, friends, wanna say a big shout out to Tufa and to Karina, to Wate, to Alain, to Joseph, to Reynanti. Thank you so much for listening. And we have to move on. Something from Bruno Mars. Just the Way You Are. Right here on 96.5 Harvey Community Radio. It's your town talking. Or make that it's something from the Chorus Radio.

Music right there by Carly Rae Jepsen. Call Me Baby, right here on 96.5 Harvey Community Radio. It's your town talking. You're still with the program. This is your Filipino flavors. 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Wanna say a big shout out to Dennis, to Gretchen, to Abel, to Jen, to Charles, to Terence, to Marst, and likewise to Tony, and to Archimedes, and to Ray. And friends, we have to move on. Something from Westlife, Swear It Again, right here on 96.5 Harvey Community Radio. It's your

Music right there by Rihanna, Diamonds, right here on 96.5 Harvey Community Radio. It's your Town Talking. Kayo pa rin nakikinig sa programa nating Filipino Flavors. 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At saka sa mga kaibigan natin na lahat ng nakikinig ngayon, a big shout out to all of you right there. I hope you are having a great time as I played a lot of songs for you guys. And I don't have enough time right now. Wanna say bye, but before that, wanna say a big shout out to Christy. And to all of you out there. And I'm leaving you with this song, something from Kelly Clarkson, Because of You, right here on 96.5 Harvey Community Radio. It's your Town Talking. Bye for now. Take good care.

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1: This is Air News Western Australia edition. Hello, I'm Steve Vischer. Year 3 students' numeracy skills across the state have plunged to a four-year low. The latest NAPLAN results show almost 40% of the year group are struggling with maths. Shadow Education Minister Liam Stalteri says teachers need more support.
2: I hear from teachers every week that too much paperwork and red tape is taking them away from the classroom and from teaching. Some progress has been made to reduce that workload, but there's more that needs to be done.
1: The Federal Education Minister admits there needs to be an overhaul with the maths curriculum across Australia. Jason Clare says mathematics is often a difficult subject to teach. A 22-year-old paramedic has been found guilty of professional misconduct after stealing expired drugs from a WA mine site. The State Administrative Tribunal found Charlie Sellery was in possession of expired morphine, sedatives, syringes and needles in 2021. His paramedic registration remains suspended. The head of a Perth-based uranium explorer is calling for Western Australia's ban on uranium mining to be reviewed as global demand increases. The push follows a federal government agreement to expand uranium supplies to India for nuclear power generation. Speaking on the ABC, DevEx Resources Managing Director Marnie Finlayson says uranium mining could create jobs and support economic growth.
3: I do believe it will happen over time. And I think there has to be a growing emphasis on what it brings to those states that don't currently allow it, so that there needs to be more of a concerted effort at changing the sentiment around uranium mining and, more importantly, the benefits that it will bring to those states.
1: A WA dairy consultant is warning more farmers could leave the industry unless milk prices improve. Agribusiness consultant Sarah Lang contributed to the latest Dairy Farmer Monitor project, which provides an annual snapshot of the sector. She says the process used to set milk prices needs to better reflect different pressures facing individual farmers.
4: Pretty disappointed last year to see that we dipped under 100 farms, and you know, word around is, you know, we've lost a few more this year as well. If milk prices don't improve to sustainable levels, margin pressure will continue to increase.
1: Well, Perth has recorded the nation's highest proportion of profit-making house resales. That's according to website Domain. The average profit was around $610,000, behind only Sydney and Brisbane. Domain economist Nicola Powell says more Perth homeowners are making larger gains when they sell.
5: Perth has become one of Australia's strongest equity building markets, and that really captures the rapid rates of price growth. And what that means for anybody that's been in the housing market for a few years, they really have reaped the benefits of that price growth.
1: To sport, and the Dockers say injured pair Brandon Walker and Corey Wagner will face fitness tests ahead of Saturday's away game against Melbourne. Jager O'Meara and Charlie Nicholls are still 1 or 2 weeks away. And defender Carl Warner has poured cold water on suggestions Fremantle has applied to the AFL to use their Warfy time experience at the grand final. Warner says he's not aware of any discussions.
6: Nah, that's not true. I think we know as a football club, and as players in particular, it's hard to get to the grand final. There's still a long way to go. And yeah, a lot of hard work in front of us. So as far as I know, it's not true.
1: A win for the Dockers this week would secure them top spot on the AFL ladder and the minor premiership. For West Coast meantime, hosting Collingwood on Sunday, Liam Baker and Jack Hutchinson will undergo fitness tests, while Oliver Franco is expected to be out for another 2 weeks. And all eyes will be on Perth Stadium tonight when Italian football giants Milan take on Inter in the Festival of Italian Football. The clash is the kickoff event, which will also see Juventus and Palermo travel west. Kickoff tonight is at 7 p.m. This is Air News, Western Australia.
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8: I took the supermarket flyers from the windowsill. I threw the day-old tea from the cup. 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Memories of a life that's been loved. Took the Garrett Wilson cars and stuffed animals. 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

everybody had to pay and pay. A hustle here and a hustle there. 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

0: Some of the best things in life can be hiding right there in plain sight. Jenny Shoes and Fashions is one of those shops. Come on down to the main street of Harvey and you'll find Jenny and the crew in there with the most amazing range of shoes and fashions for both men and women. If Jenny hasn't got it, it's not worth wearing. Come on into the main street of Harvey, make yourself known to Jenny and her team, and I'm sure that you'll be very impressed. Thanks very much to Jenny Shoes and Fashions for being an amazing sponsor of Harvey Community Radio.
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It's your town talking.

Okay, you're listening to Sports Talk with Gaddy Birch, just me tonight, as Daniel has other commitments. Okay. 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And it's your town talking. 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Righto. Tonight's Sports Talk is sponsored by the Binningup Fishing Club, and I'll let now tap on their fishing calendar a bit later on. Which, you know, Thursday is repeat, so it's repeat on Thursday. Now we're going to get stuck in it. The first song, this is the Choir Boys with their song, Boys Will Be Boys.

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Try to have the info in by Monday evening at the latest, so we can include it for our Wednesday program. Meanwhile, tonight I'll have some local sport as well as some Binning Up Fish Club information. Now we're going to get into Men at Work with their song Be Good Johnny.

into the NBL One West League for the qualifying finals. So the Coburn Cougars, they defeated the Warwick Senators 91-79. The Rockingham Flames, they defeated the East Perth Eagles 86-84. The Coburn Cougars, they defeated the Geelong Buccaneers 110-95. And the Joondalup Wolves 99, they defeated the Rockingham Flames 97. All right, now we're going to get into Pink. Now, this song goes out to my mate Paul in Victoria. Paul, I know you're listening, mate. Here is Pink with her song, So What.

Okay, now let's get into the first batch of the AFL. So, Collingwood v Geelong at the MCG in Geelong. They won by 25 points, 15-7-97 to 10-12-72. The leading possession getter was Nick Dacos with 35, but it was 35, you could say, ineffective disposals, but nevertheless, 35 disposals, and the leading goal kicker was Dan McStay, both Magpies with 5. Okay, Freo v the Western Bulldogs at Optus Stadium, and the Freo Doggers, they won by 37 points at the Optus Stadium, and the leading possession getter was Carl Warner and Tom Liberatore, both with 28, and the leading goal kicker was Josh Tracy with 3. Okay. St Kilda v Sydney at Marvel Stadium, and the Sydney Swans, they won by 19 points, 16-11-107 to 13-10-88. The leading possession getter was Errol Goulden with 34, and the leading goal kicker was Logan McDonald with 4. Okay. Hawthorn v North Melbourne at UTAS Stadium, and the Hawks, they won by 16 points, 14-15-99 to 12-11-83. The leading possession getter was John Newcomb with 34, and the leading goal kicker was the Wizard Watson, Nick Watson, with 5. Okay, so this will be the last game I'll do for this batch. So Port Adelaide, they played the Giants at the Adelaide Oval, and the Giants, they won by 12 points, 10-15-75 to 9-9-63. The leading possession getter was... There were 2, Jason Horne-Francis and Lockie Whitfield. They both had 29, and the leading goal kickers were Jake the Package Stringer with 3, Mitch Georgiades kicked 3, as did Stephen Coniglio. They all kicked 3. Right, so I'll go through it game by game as I do. So Geelong, they were just too good for Collingwood. I think it was like 9-1 midway through the second quarter, and you're just not winning from that. You're not winning from there, pretty much. And they were playing catch-up Collingwood for the rest of the game. But no, well done to Geelong. They are sitting very well at just outside the top 6, which is where you want to be to confirm finals. But anyway, Freo, they did what they had to do. That's win at home against an undermanned Western Bulldogs. But yeah, that game was a slog. It wasn't one for the history books, believe me. I didn't see any of the Saints in the Sydney game, but Sydney, they just got another win, and they were fast finishing Swans, and they overcome the Saints to consolidate second spot. And the Hawks, they pretty much did what they had to do against North Melbourne down there in Tassie, and that's win. And the Wizard, 5-goal show, helps the Hawks to withstand the Brave Ruse challenge. And it looks like they were brave, because 9 times out of 10, you'd expect probably North Melbourne to get spanked down there in Tassie. But no, they're not this time. And the Giants stay in the wild card frame with a win over the Power. And yes, low scoring that game, 10-15-9-9. So well done to the Giants. They're still in the hunt for a wild card position. Now we're going to get into The Clash, the next song, The Clash, with their song Rock the Casbah.

Okay, now let's get into the Binning Up Fishing Club information. So if you want a night out at the Binning Up Fishing Club, they do meals on a Friday night. Okay, so the bar opens at 4 p.m. The dinners are at 5:45 p.m. The raffles are at 7 o'clock. Only $2 a paddle to win a bag of meat. The members draw is at 7:30 p.m. You can book on 0427179082. That's 0427179082. So get stuck in and enjoy a night at the Binning Up Fishing Club. Now we're going to get into David Lee Roth with his song Just Like Paradise.

Okay, so the Commonwealth Games have been run and won, and Australia dominated the 2026 Commonwealth Games in Glasgow, finishing first in the final medal standings with 70 gold, 45 silvers and 56 bronzes, 171 in total. England placed second with 29 golds, 45 silver and 36 bronzes with 110. So third, fourth and fifth were Canada with 19 golds, 21 silvers and 23 bronzes with 63. India, they finished fourth, 13 gold, 17 silvers and 9 bronzes with 39. And Scotland, the host country, finished equal with India, 13 gold, 9 silvers and 17 bronzes with 39 in total. So there it is. The Commonwealth Games have been run and won, and the next Commonwealth Games in 2030, I will believe, is going to be in... where are we? Commonwealth Games. Where it will be in India. So in 4 years' time, the Commonwealth Games will take place in India in October. All right. Now we're going to get into the next song. Now we're going to have Three Doors Down with their song, Here Without You.

Okay, now let's get into the next batch of the AFL. So, Carlton, they played Brisbane at the Marvel Stadium, and the Blues are won by a whopping 76 points. 24 goals, 10, 154 to 11, 12, 78. The leading possession getter was George Hewitt with 33, and the leading goal kicker was Brady Kemp. He kicked 5. Okay, Richmond, they played the West Coast and Richmond at the MCG, and Richmond, they won by 11 points. Unbelievable. 12-12-84 to 9-19. There's the game right there. 73. So the leading possession getter was Harley Reid. And who else was it? Harley Reid and Marcus. Yep, Marcus Herbert, both with 34. And the leading goal kicker was Sam Lawler. He kicked 3. Gold Coast, they played Melbourne at People First Stadium up there on the Gold Coast, and the D's, they won by 9 points, 18-6, 114 to 16-9, 105. The leading possession getter was John Noble, the former Magpie. We taught him everything he knows, with 34, and the leading goal kickers were, there's a few, Jed Walter, Ben King, Harry Petty, and Jacob Van Ruin, all kicked 3. The last game of the round is Essendon up against Adelaide at Marvel Stadium. And Adelaide, they won by 72 points, 23-7, 145 to 11-7, 73. The leading possession getter was Jordan Dawson, the captain, with 30. And the leading goal kicker was Peter Wright with 6. Right, so I'll go through it game by game. I'll start with Carlton. That was just unbelievable by Carlton. If that doesn't convince the Carlton board to potentially give Josh Fraser the role, I don't know what will, but to demolish the back-to-back premier by that much is just unreal. So kudos to Carlton. I hate saying it, being a Collingwood supporter, but credit where it's due. I didn't see much of the Richmond and Eagles game. It's probably a good thing, but as I said, there's the game right there. 9 goals, 19 versus 12-12. The Tigers cash in on a wasteful Eagles to lift off the bottom of the ladder. And Tiger supporters will love hearing that. Okay, I didn't see any of the Gold Coast and Melbourne game, but that's now 10 consecutive losses for the Gold Coast Suns, and I can't see them playing even in the wild card final, so I'm no good for them. And with Richmond winning, as I said, that's now put Essendon back on the bottom of the ladder, and Adelaide just did what they had to do, and they just cruised past the Bombers to soar into a top four spot. So it's getting quite interesting now at the tail end of the year with 3 rounds to go. So let's see how we go. Now we're going to have Lee Kerniger with his song Southern Sun. Here we go.

0: Okay, now, over in Perth, at the Optus Stadium on tonight. But if you're listening to the replay, it would have all been happened. But AC Milan and Inter Milan are playing in a friendly here, well, in Perth at the Optus Stadium. Two of the biggest Italian teams in Italy. AC Milan v Inter Milan, and that's going to be massive. This is massive for Perth. So, AC Milan v Inter Milan. I'll certainly be watching it when I get home. All right. Now we'll get straight back into the next song, and then we're going to have Boney M with their song Daddy Cool.
1: She's crazy like a fool.

righto, now I've just had a laugh off here. But anyway, all right, results from the indoor netball. So Harvey Ag College, 43. They defeated the Harvey Beef Red, 32. Lattes, 41. They defeated the Harvey Beef Blue, 29. Next week is the semi-finals. Obviously, the prelims after, and then the grand finals. I'll keep you updated. So, yes, that is the Harvey Indoor Netball. Righto, now we're going to get into a bit of Snow Patrol with their song, Crack the Shutters.

Righto, so AFL is back, as I said, long time ago. With round 20, what are we up to? Round 22 with the Western Bulldogs. They play North Melbourne. I'll be going for the Bulldogs. Brisbane v Hawthorn. This is going to be an absolute beauty. I'm going to tip Brisbane, but not by much, actually. Melbourne v Fremantle at the MCG, and I'm going to go for the Dockers, but Melbourne have only lost one game there at the MCG this year, so big test for the Dockers on the G, and could this be a dress rehearsal for, who knows, the last Saturday in September, but let's not go too quick. All right. Sydney v Port Adelaide, I'm going to go for the Swannies. Geelong v Essendon, Geelong, no questions asked. Adelaide v Richmond, Adelaide, I'm tipping Adelaide. Giants v the Gold Coast, I'm going for the Giantees. Okay, West Coast v Collingwood, I'm going for the Hot Pies. Haven't been very hot lately, but anyway. Okay, St Kilda v Carlton, I'm going to go for the Cablues. So there's my tips for round 22. If you get 9, you're welcome. If you get not many, I'm sorry. Now we're going to have Keith Urban with his song Days Go By.

to get into the Southwest Football League for round 18. I'll do the Colts first. So South Bunbury, they defeated Curry Park. Okay, 12-13-85 to 1-6-12. Busselton, they defeated HBL. 9-7-61 to 8-7-55. Eton, they defeated Donnybrook. 8-4-52 to 4-8-32. Dunsborough, they defeated Collie. There we are. 13-11-89 to no goals, 6-6. And Augusta Margaret River, they defeated the Harvey Bulls, 22-16-148 to 1-6. Okay, now the reserves. Okay, round 18. So, Kerry Park, they defeated South Bunbury, 9-7-61 to 6-11-47. HBL, they defeated Busselton, 12-8-80 to 5-7-37. Donnybrook, they defeated Eton, 12-10-82 to 4-2-26. Dunsborough, they defeated Collie, 7-9-51 to 7-7-49. And Augusta Margaret River, they defeated the Harvey Bulls, 24 goals, 14-158 to no score, unfortunately. Now the women's, so, Kerry Park, they defeated South Bunbury, 6-3-39 to 4-3-27. Donnybrook, they defeated Eton, 7-8-50 to no score, unfortunately, for Eton. And a bunch of teams had to buy. Now the league. Righto. Busselton, they defeated HBL, 17-8-110 to 8-7-55. South Bunbury, they defeated Kerry Park, 12-8-80 to 6-6-42. Collie, they defeated Dunsborough, 15-12-102 to 7-14-56. Augusta Margaret River, they defeated the Harvey Bulls, 26 goals, 16-172 to 1 point, unfortunately. Righto, round 19. Collie, they'll play South Bunbury. Kerry Park, they'll play Eton. Harvey will play Dunsborough. Donnybrook will play Busselton. And Bunbury will play Augusta Margaret River, with HBL having the bye for round 19. Now we're going to have a bit of Ronan Keating with his song, When You Say Nothing at All.

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Enjoy the rest of your week. And Yope Community Smart, great information to make plans for a great family weekend. But Thursday night is the repeat show. It's a repeat on Thursday. Now we're going to get into the last song. This is Anastasia with her song, I'm Out of Love. Thank you for everyone to tune in. I'll catch you all next week. All right, peace out. Here it is, Anastasia with her song, I'm Out of Love. See you all next week.

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4: 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It's just the best music. 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

Hi, my name is Mary, and I love living in Harvey because of a beautiful community that it is. I always enjoy tuning into Harvey Radio 96.5. It's your town talking. And this is also a special hello to Albert.

0: blues show. This is a blues show, isn't it?
1: Hi, and welcome to Nothing But The Blues. Ben's my name, and I'll be taking you through another 2 hours of solid blues music. Hope you can stick around and enjoy it with me. Let's get straight into the music now. This is Nothing But The Blues.

classic from Big Mama Thornton from 1966, I'm Feeling All Right. Before that, an amazing track, I Ain't Got Love, off the 2003 album Smoke and Noise from Chris Jones and Steve Baker. All right, hi, welcome to another Nothing But The Blues. Ben's my name, taking you through another 2 hours of blues music. Hope you can stick with me and enjoy the tunes. All right, here's one from Aussie artist Kane Vincent, a new release from him, Get Back Home.

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1: Alright mate, YouTube says it's easy. Just cut here and she'll fall right where we want. 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
3: There ain't no kind of blues like these kind of blues. Nothing but the blues.

Oh, yes, bit of Aussie blues here on Nothing But The Blues. That was the Barron Spinsters. Lately, I've been a bit lazy. New release from them. Hope you enjoyed that track. Before that, O.V. Wright out of 1978 was the year. His song, I Don't Know Why. And before the break, we heard from Storm, another Aussie artist with Something's Gotta Give. Love that Aussie blues music here on Nothing But The Blues. Right, here's one from the Texas Hurricane. Bit of classic blues now. Stevie Ray Vaughan, Cold Shots.

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3: This music gave me nothing but the blues.

Happy sunshiny blues sounds out of Brisbane, Australia. That group there was Sunflower, Better Days. Hope you're enjoying the new Aussie music here on Nothing But The Blues. Before that was Moss, another band out of Melbourne with Bankster Blues. More Aussie music here on Nothing But The Blues. Hope you're enjoying it. All right, here's another Aussie artist out of Perth, in fact. This guy is incredible to see live. Such awesome performance and vocal tone. If you ever get a chance to check him out, make sure you do. This is Rusty Pinto. Woke up this morning.

0: 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Framed by Tony is the place to go. It's just down the arcade behind Parton's IGA. 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
2: Turn it up. This ain't nothing but the blues.

It's a quarter to one. We've been looking for fun. It's a quarter to two. Or what you wanna do? It's a quarter to three. You know what I need. It's a quarter to four. Do we have any more?

from 2019. That's American Paul Corthon there with his song Cocaine Country Dancing. A catchy number. And I just like the way that song's put together. It's well produced, that's for sure. Hi, you're with Ben for another hour of Nonstop Blues. Let's get straight back into the music now. Here's one from Sydney group Sir Archer. Their new release, When I Was Younger. When I

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We've been looking for fun. It's a quarter to two. Oh, what you wanna do? It's a quarter to three. You know what I need. It's a quarter to four. Do we have any more?

from 2019. That's American Paul Corthon there with his song Cocaine Country Dancing, a catchy number. And I just like the way that song's put together. It's well produced, that's for sure. Hi, you're with Ben for another hour of Nonstop Blues. Let's get straight back into the music now. Here's one from Sydney group Sir Archer, their new release, When I Was Younger. When I-

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1: 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I wish all the people out there a lovely and safe day. 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
2: There ain't no kind of blues like these kind of blues. Nothing but the blues.

the brand newy from the legendary blues man himself, 8-Ball Aiken and Taya Shani there with Miss You The Most. Before the break, we heard the Barron Spinsters, another Aussie group, with their song Punching Above Your Weight. You're listening to Nothing But The Blues. Let's get straight back into the tunes now. Here's one from Aussie Brett Wood, his song Real Piece Of Work. Check this track out.

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4: Non-stop blues. This ain't nothing but the blues.

self-described as Brisbane's funky New Orleans-style piano player. That was Dylan James there with his new track, Cash Grab. Hope you enjoyed that tune. Before the break, we heard from Alvin Lee with Nice and Easy, and a new one from from Australian, I should say, Lady Storm, her song Never. Hope you're enjoying the mix of Australian tunes here on Nothing But The Blues. All right, let's get straight back into it now. Here's one from Sarah Kay from 2003, her cover of the Ann Peebles classic,

cold wind. People, don't you know? 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That's a hard road to home. People, isn't that so?

0: Some of the best things in life can be hiding right there in plain sight. Jenny Shoes and Fashions is one of those shops. Come on down to the main street of Harvey and you'll find Jenny and the crew in there with the most amazing range of shoes and fashions for both men and women. If Jenny hasn't got it, it's not worth wearing. Come on into the main street of Harvey, make yourself known to Jenny and her team, and I'm sure that you'll be very impressed. Thanks very much to Jenny Shoes and Fashions for being an amazing sponsor of Harvey Community Radio.
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2: This ain't nothing but the blues.

Ah, yes, rocking country blues number there from Aussie group Autumn Blue. That was Running Out of Time. And that we are here on Nothing But the Blues. Only got a few more songs left. Before that, we heard from Butterfield Blues Band from 1966. That's a classic, Get Out of My Life, Woman. And before the break, another one from that incredible acoustic album, Chris Jones and Steve Baker, Set 'Em Up, Joe. Well, that's about it for another Nothing But the Blues. Hope you've enjoyed the tunes with me today. And hope you can join me again, same time, same place, same station, as we do it all again. Remember, friends, blues is easy to play, but harder to feel. Blues tells a story, so make sure you tell yours. Until next time, be well. I'm going to leave you with Norwegian Bjørn Berge from 2009, his song Drifting Blues. See you next time.

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1: All right, mate. 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

0: some of the best things in life can be hiding right there in plain sight. Jenny's Shoes and Fashions is one of those shops. Come on down to the main street of Harvey and you'll find Jenny and the crew in there with the most amazing range of shoes and fashions for both men and women. If Jenny hasn't got it, it's not worth wearing. Come on into the main street of Harvey, make yourself known to Jenny and her team, and I'm sure that you'll be very impressed. Thanks very much to Jenny Shoes and Fashions for being an amazing sponsor of Harvey Community Radio.
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Hello, my name is Harry. I'm the Secretary Treasurer of the 10th Light Horse Bunbury Troop and also a Director of the Australian Light Horse Association, and I live in Harvey. 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

Some of the best things in life can be hiding right there in plain sight. Jenny's Shoes and Fashions is one of those shops. Come on down to the main street of Harvey and you'll find Jenny and the crew in there with the most amazing range of shoes and fashions for both men and women. If Jenny hasn't got it, it's not worth wearing. Come on into the main street of Harvey, make yourself known to Jenny and her team, and I'm sure that you'll be very impressed. Thanks very much to Jenny's Shoes and Fashions for being an amazing sponsor of Harvey Community Radio.

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It's your town talking.

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1: All right, mate. YouTube says it's easy. 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

0: some of the best things in life can be hiding right there in plain sight. Jenny Shoes and Fashions is one of those shops. Come on down to the main street of Harvey and you'll find Jenny and the crew in there with the most amazing range of shoes and fashions for both men and women. If Jenny hasn't got it, it's not worth wearing. Come on into the main street of Harvey, make yourself known to Jenny and her team, and I'm sure that you'll be very impressed. Thanks very much to Jenny Shoes and Fashions for being an amazing sponsor of Harvey Community Radio.
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1: Hello, I'm Peter Carey. Jetstar is rolling out new carry-on baggage rules from February, introducing a new priority fee for passengers to access the overhead bins. Passengers will only be allowed to take on board a single item, with the carry-on weight limit to be boosted from 7 kilograms to 10. Flight expert Daniel Skibberis says fees to access the overhead compartment will vary according to route.
2: So something like Launceston to Sydney would be $25, but Perth to Bali would be $39, for example. So the longer the route, usually a bit more.
1: The head of a Perth-based uranium explorer is calling for Western Australia's ban on uranium mining to be reviewed as global demand increases. The push follows a federal agreement to expand uranium supplies to India for nuclear power generation. Speaking on the ABC, DevEx Resources Managing Director Marnie Finlayson says uranium mining could create jobs and support economic growth.
3: I do believe it will happen over time. And I think there has to be a growing emphasis on what it brings to those states that don't currently allow it. So that there needs to be more of a concerted effort at changing the sentiment around uranium mining and, more importantly, the benefits that it will bring to those states.
1: Victoria's Firefighters Union boss Peter Marshall has slammed a long-awaited anti-corruption report he fought years to keep secret as creative writing. IBAC has failed to uncover any corruption over the CFA pay dispute in 2016, but it has found Mr. Marshall was given unprecedented access to senior ministers with serious and concerning conduct by senior public officers. Former Premier Daniel Andrews authorised his Special Minister of State, Gavin Jennings, to negotiate exclusively with the UFU. But Mr. Marshall still denies any wrongdoing, claiming he's been exonerated.
4: They've done a hit on this union. They went looking for a finding that was simply not there. 8 years, around $8 million of public money they've spent on a witch hunt. And why? Because when they find nothing, then they try to write up something that gives it substance. And that's what this report is, creative writing.
1: The New South Wales State's Education Minister says the latest NAPLAN results show some of the government's reforms are working. Results for the exams in New South Wales in 2026 were broadly stable when compared with recent years. Prue Carr says there is still work to do.
5: The improvements from year three to year five show that some of our reforms are starting to show green shoots. Of course, there is more work to do. In particular, we're concerned about writing.
1: And rideshare zones are set to be trialled around Lang Park, starting with this Saturday's NRL match. Georgina Winter has more.
6: Stadium management are set to trial three rideshare pickup zones situated on Cribb Street, Given Terrace and Counter Street for potential use during major events. It's part of their traffic management plan, aiming to ease congestion and improve safety during peak times. A temporary geofence will kick in 20 minutes before the game ends, automatically directing rideshare drivers to these zones until approximately 1 hour after the event. Management acknowledges nearby locals won't be able to book rides directly from home during this time, but stresses it is only a trial. They're encouraging the community to submit feedback via the online form by the 12th of August.
1: This is Air News. Two Western Bulldogs stars are making their case for selection against North Melbourne tomorrow night. As Eddie Summerfield reports, the Dogs coach is standing by his comments about managing players.
7: An AFL memo warning club selection will be scrutinised during the final round. Luke Beveridge led the charge, calling out league GM of football Greg Swan's note.
8: Don't think you really need to send it. You know, I think that's everyone's attitude.
7: The Dogs coach maintaining player management is part of every club's premiership quest.
8: It's not something you set out to do to compromise the competition.
7: The Dogs training indoors, Aaron Norton and Cody Waitman on restricted duties as they push for a return.
8: They had a modified session, both of them.
7: At Icon Park, Sam Walsh gave a glowing review of interim coach Josh Fraser.
9: It hasn't made it about himself. It hasn't made about him getting the job. It's made about how can we put this club in a better position.
7: Carlton gearing up for a doubleheader with the women's team against St Kilda. Blue star Darcy Vesio can't wait to run out at Marvel Stadium in the lead up to the men's match on Sunday night.
10: Is a really exciting prospect, having that momentum build around you as well as in the games.
1: Sea Eagles players believe the next 5 weeks will see what they're made of. Manly is walking the NRL finals tightrope after losing four games in a row. Ahead of Saturday's clash with Melbourne, prop Taniela Pasika says they're up for the fight.
11: It's a challenge for us to, you know, get through some adversity, see what we're made out of, and if we come out on the other side, then it's going to be very good for us in the end of the season.
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streets of shame. Both dirty, both mean. 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And I dreamed your dream for you, and now your dream is real.

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some of the best things in life can be hiding right there in plain sight. Jenny's Shoes and Fashions is one of those shops. Come on down to the main street of Harvey and you'll find Jenny and the crew in there with the most amazing range of shoes and fashions for both men and women. If Jenny hasn't got it, it's not worth wearing. Come on into the main street of Harvey, make yourself known to Jenny and her team, and I'm sure that you'll be very impressed. Thanks very much to Jenny Shoes and Fashions for being an amazing sponsor of Harvey Community Radio.

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1: This is ANU's Western Australia. I'm Peter Carey. A 37-year-old man has died in a road crash in the state south. He was the only person in a Kia Rio that left the road and hit a tree about 6 this morning. It happened in the locality of Merivale, about 30 kilometres northeast of Esperance. A teenage boy charged over a fatal crash near Geraldton last month will be moved from hospital to prison this week. Bianca Carboni reports.
2: 19-year-old Holden James Nathaniel O'Connor Thailand is accused of crashing his Suzuki Swift into a motorhome on Northwest Coastal Highway in White Peak last month. There were three 29-year-old Taiwanese tourists in the motorhome when it burst into flames. Two of them were injured and a woman was killed. The accused also suffered serious injuries. His lawyer today told the Supreme Court there are plans for the teen to be moved from Royal Perth Hospital to Casuarina Prison in the next few days. He's due to appear in court again via video link in October. Bianca Carboni, Perth.
1: A teenage boy has appeared in the Perth Children's Court again after allegedly murdering his mother and trying to kill his sister in Bentley a fortnight ago. The 16-year-old, who can't be named for legal reasons, has been in custody since he was charged. Police say he stabbed the 35-year-old woman in their Mill Street home, as well as tried to unlawfully kill his 12-year-old sister, who managed to escape. The matter was adjourned this morning. The boy will remain behind bars until his next appearance next month. WA's top cop has defended a pay rise given to WA police executives. Assistant Commissioner salaries increased by almost 20% last month, from around $250,000 to $300,000. Cole Blanche says it came following a much-needed review into their roles.
3: And just to be clear, those pay rises were because there hadn't been a review of those positions for, I think, over a decade.
1: The Chair of Salaries and Allowances Tribunal, Margaret Sears, said the review landed on this one-off increase due to the complexity of WA police executive roles and increased responsibilities.
4: Since 2011, no one in the tribunal had looked at the assistant commissioners, and their salaries had sort of fallen behind in relation to, say, the commanders in WA Police. So over 15 years, we recognised that their salaries were very, very close to those of the commanders.
1: WA's Education Minister is welcoming the latest NAPLAN results, while admitting there is still more work to do. Jack Fenwick reports.
5: Western Australia's results are a tale of two halves. The Year 9 cohort has excelled with results above the national average in all assessment areas. But it's a different story for Year 3s, with a decline across all testing areas compared to 2023, and fewer than half have met proficiency standards in grammar and punctuation. Education Minister Sabina Winson says while they may look disappointing, we shouldn't read too much into the results, both good and bad.
6: It's one piece of information. And there are multiple pieces of information that teachers provide over the entire school year.
5: Jack Fenwick reporting.
1: And in sporting news, Dockers defender Carl Warner has poured cold water on suggestions Fremantle has applied to the AFL to use their Warfy time experience at the grand final. Warner said he's not aware of any discussions.
7: Nah, that's not true. I think we know as a football club and as players in particular, it's hard to get to the grand final. There's still a long way to go. And yeah, a lot of hard work in front of us. So as far as I know, it's not true.
1: The Dockers face Melbourne at the MCG this Saturday. A win would secure them a spot on top of the AFL ladder and the minor premiership. This is Air News, Western Australia.
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It's your town talking. I could have

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0: Hi, my name's Smee. I'm from the Anchorman. I just want to let you know that I love listening to Harvey Community Radio 96.5 FM because it's your town talking.
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0: Morrison. The federal opposition claims housing shortages will last another 7 years, even if net overseas migration immediately fell in line with budget forecasts. Home Affairs Minister Tony Burke was due to address migration changes in an address today, but the speech has been postponed due to elements which couldn't be finalised in time. National Senator Bridget McKenzie says the government needs to take action now.
1: And what we're seeing here from Tony Burke is it trying to get their own target under control, and that's a target of 2 million new arrivals over 6 years. So we are very, very concerned. We've been saying this for a long time.
0: A town in outback Queensland has been rocked by tragedy overnight after a suspected murder-suicide. Lachlan Gray reports.
2: Several streets in Charleville were thrown into lockdown around six last night and were forced to stay inside their homes for almost 8 hours while police responded to an evolving situation on King Street. Once inside the residence, police located a 45-year-old man and a 23-year-old woman deceased. It's understood the woman was pregnant. No police officers or members of the public were injured during the incident. The matter will be investigated by the Ethical Standards Command. Lachlan Gray reporting.
0: A New South Wales Central Coast man has been arrested and charged with making online threats of violence against a female member of parliament. Police allege the 43-year-old used social media to threaten the MP, intimidate her property, and outline plans to harm her in public. He's been refused bail ahead of a court appearance today. A bombshell report claims an AFL club struck a secret deal with a player, putting responsibility for future concussions back on the footballer. Eddie Summerfield reports.
3: A deal was brokered with a Victorian club player who had a concussion history in a bid to exonerate the club and its medical staff from future litigation. Whistleblowers say the secret deal is in breach of AFL rules, as players aren't permitted to have deals with clubs outside of the contract of service lodged with the league. Club sources initially denying any knowledge when quizzed by the Herald Sun. The senior official later backtracked, admitting knowledge of the deal. The AFL did not respond to questions about when it learnt about the agreement or if it was aware of any others. Eddie Summerfield, Melbourne.
0: An explosive-laden drone has been found at an airport cargo hub in Germany, which is used by NATO allies for the transport of military goods. The device was spotted close to parked Ukrainian cargo planes. Investigators are also examining a second object that hit a cargo plane mid-air. Authorities are endorsing an overhaul of Breast Screen Australia. The new framework will tailor screening to individual risk factors and use new technologies like AI prediction models and contrast imaging. And the bicycle industry is welcoming new federal reforms which would introduce nationwide safety and compliance standards for e-bikes. This is AIR News. Essendon interim coach Dean Solomon has pulled out of the race to take on the job full-time. Last week, the Bombers Premiership player said he would meet with officials to discuss the vacant job, but the club's now confirmed he's withdrawn his interest. Western Bulldogs coach Luke Beveridge has conceded they have more incentive to secure a win tonight against North Melbourne, knowing they can lock in their top 10 spot.
4: If we win, if we beat North Melbourne, we've met a milestone. You know, at least we've finished in the top 10. We know that. So it is a bit of a different week where there's something a little bit tangible at the end of the game if we can pull it off. Is that a bit more incentive? Probably.
0: In the NRL, Sea Eagles players believe the next 5 weeks will see what they're made of. Manly's walking the finals tightrope after losing 4 games in a row. Ahead of Saturday's clash with Melbourne, prop Taniela Paseka says they're up for the fight.
5: It's a challenge for us to, you know, get through some adversity, see what we're made out of, and if we come out on the other side, then it's going to be very good for us in the end of the season.
0: And Inter have drawn with AC Milan 1-1 in an Italian football showdown at Perth Stadium. Australian Independent Radio News.
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7: 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Today's Harvey Waroona Reporter Stories were published in the latest edition of Tuesday, the 4th of August, 2026. My name is Jude and I'm your presenter for today. Beginning today on News on page 3, City Status Still Under Review by Rose Patani. The Shire of Harvey has provided an update on the progress of its city status efforts after meeting with the local government minister, Hannah Beasley, last week. Shire President Michelle Campbell said Ms. Beasley advised the application for city status was continuing to be assessed through the Department of Local Government, Industry Regulation and Safety's normal process and a decision had not yet been made. The minister indicated that the application is progressing through the normal required assessment and that a recommendation will be provided once the process has been completed, she said. The Shire has met the statutory criteria for city reclassification under the Local Government Act, including population and population density requirements. However, the minister advised that she is waiting further advice on matters beyond the legislative criteria to assist her in deliberations before making a final decision. Councillor Campbell said Ms. Beasley advised there were several matters considered to be part of the state government's assessment not prescribed in legislation or publicly published for formal criteria. As these form part of the state government's internal assessment process, it would be inappropriate for the Shire to speculate on those matters, she said. We remain confident that the Shire of Harvey presents a strong case based on our population growth, service delivery, financial position, and our strategic importance within the South West. It comes after the council decided to formally seek reclassification from the Shire to a city after Councillor Campbell said an extensive community consultation process and the consideration of the application against the relevant criteria. When asked when people would expect to see an official decision made regarding city status, Councillor Campbell said the timing of the decision rested entirely with the state government. We understand the assessment process is continuing and we will update our community as soon as we receive formal advice, she said. Continuing on page 3, Missy Moo verging on goat title by Rose Patani. It is not a day people come across a goat sporting a bright yellow high-vis vest, but along the road in Harvey is not such an uncommon sight. Harvey resident Deborah McLaughlin's Boer Cross goat, Missy Moo, alongside her other three goats, have become a familiar favourite among locals passing by the property on Forestry Road. Everyone loves seeing the goat, she said. They drive slow and just see the goats up on the trampoline and things like that. Missy Moo has attracted some extra love from the community, spotted by those travelling along the road outside Miss McLaughlin's property as she feeds on the grass while helping to clean the verge. Miss McLaughlin said she loved her goats for their different personalities. If you are having a bad day, it's good to just go and sit with them and one of them will just come up and give you a cuddle, she said. Or, you know, they'll start sort of bunching up against you just to put a smile on your face. With requests from residents for Missy Moo to help clean up along the country roads and yards, Miss McLaughlin said if she could, she would, because it would be a free feed for the goats while helping other people clean their property. Even for people that can't get out of their paddocks and or their gardens, it's great to be able to have something that we can get in there and just clean up everything, she said. While more than just grass was important for the goat's diet, Miss McLaughlin said it was crucial for these people thinking about getting a goat to do their own research. Continuing with news on page 7. Top Cop's Heart Set on Service by Rose Patani. Establishing a strong community connection and a victim focus are the top priorities for Harvey Police Station's newest officer in charge, After beginning his new role in July, Sergeant Leighton Kirk said working in the town was a privilege. The response I have been brilliantly been positive, he said. Thank you to everyone who's welcomed me so far, and to the people I haven't met yet, I look forward to meeting everyone soon. Joining the WA Police Force in 2013, Sergeant Kirk started his career in the field as a probationary constable at Mandurah Police Station. With his heart set on serving communities in regional WA, Sergeant Kirk began about 3 years in Waroona and has also worked in the Kimberley, Kununurra and Pilbara and Nullagine. Sergeant Kirk said he had always been driven towards the line of service, predominantly joining the police force to serve the community and be part of the solution for those who may be struggling. When people ring 000, it's the worst day of their lives, he said. The idea of getting there fast and helping them in the instance, regardless of what it is that it may look like, being there is the main driver for me, and that's the reason why I've always stayed on the front line of policing. Alongside his team of 8 officers who described as passionate and competent, Sergeant Kirk said he wanted to focus on engaging with the community. I want to increase our visibility within the town, he said. I want people within the community to know that we are here working for them and that we are approachable. I want them to know who we are. I want to be embedded within the community and just be that face-forward, connected police force. Passionate about having a victim's focus and a strong connection with the community, Sergeant Kirk said tackling issues such as family violence and road policing would also be among the station's top priorities. Moving on to news, page 9. Shire green lights 7% rates jump, by Craig Duncan. Household rates will jump 7% as part of the Shire of Harvey's $100 million budget for 2026-27. Councillors last week voted to endorse the new budget, which includes an additional $35 million in rates revenue, equating to an increase of about $130 per year for households. In a video update after the council meeting, Shire President Michelle Campbell said the adoption of the budget followed months of planning and discussions. Throughout this process, council remained very aware of the cost of living pressures facing our households and businesses across our community, she said. We recognise that a 7% rate rise is not welcome news. It certainly wasn't a decision that was made lightly. Every area of expenditure was carefully reviewed to identify savings, to identify essential spending, and to make sure that every ratepayer dollar delivers value. Councillor Campbell said much of what the government does occurs behind the scenes, such as road maintenance, waste management, environmental health, emergency management and governance, alongside other investments into the region. As our community continues to grow, so does the demand for these services and the infrastructure that supports them, she said. At the same time, many of our public assets are ageing and require ongoing investment to keep them safe, functional and fit for future generations. Councillor Campbell said this year's budget also has several major projects for the Shire which will progress in the coming year, such as the Harvey Library expansion, the Leschenault Leisure Centre Court expansion and the Australyn Shire Office expansion, which includes the reinstatement of the Australyn Council Chambers. Thanks to the strong advocacy and partnerships with the state government, we have secured significant external funding to help deliver these projects and reduce the burden on our local ratepayers. Councillor Campbell said a simplified breakdown of the Shire's budget will soon be available. Our final article for today is on news page 4. Resident wants bus service for small coastal town, by Rose Patani. A sense of independence and the removal of external pressure on just a simple a couple of reasons that the Binning Up resident is called for a bus service in the coastal town. During the Shire of Harvey's council meeting on Tuesday, Binningup resident Julie Whitehead asked if the Shire had any thoughts or information on providing a bus service from the small coastal town to key areas such as Australind. Speaking to the reporter, Ms Whitehead said Binningup, which recorded 1,271 residents in the 2021 census, had a reasonable number of elderly residents and felt the service was needed to help them attend appointments and shops which weren't accessible in the small coastal town. "We have none of these things here in Binningup, and unless they can get help to get there, from Binningup, it causes a problem," she said. Ms Whitehead said the bus service would also be an advantage for the youth, as there was not much for them to do in Binningup, with a transport option allowing them to go to places such as Bunbury. "They're bored here, and when kids are bored, you know what problems happen," she said. Shire President Michelle Campbell said that while the Shire did not operate a public bus service, it understood why residents would like to see an improved transport connection to nearby places. "The Shire advocates on behalf of our community for improved transport services and will continue working with the state government, local members and relevant authorities to seek improved public transport across the Harvey region," she said. Councillor Campbell said that the Shire understood the community wanted more recreation spaces for young people, with youth-focused amenities a Shire priority. "We have been working closely with Binningup residents on progressing the Binningup Skate Park, which is in the final stages of tender development," she said. "The project has been shaped through extensive consultation with our community and will form part of a broader recreation precinct featuring a revitalised playground, upgraded cricket pitch, shaded seating, landscaping and improved cycleways." That concludes our stories from the Harvey Waroona Reporter for today. We can be heard on Thursday mornings at 7 a.m. and repeated on Fridays at midday. Thank you for joining us on Radio Reading here on Harvey Community Radio 96.5 FM. It's your town talking. 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
1: Alright mate, YouTube says it's easy. 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
0: Some of the best things in life can be hiding right there in plain sight. Jenny Shoes and Fashions is one of those shops. Come on down to the main street of Harvey and you'll find Jenny and the crew in there with the most amazing range of shoes and fashions for both men and women. If Jenny hasn't got it, it's not worth wearing. Come on into the main street of Harvey, make yourself known to Jenny and her team, and I'm sure that you'll be very impressed. Thanks very much to Jenny Shoes and Fashions for being an amazing sponsor of Harvey Community Radio.
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3: My name is Claire and I'm listening to Harvey Radio. 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

Yes, and welcome to a beautiful Thursday morning. Just got in here, talk about by the skin of my teeth. Wow, wow, wow. Hey, I've got a few guests in this morning. A lady called Paige Ray. She's a member of the Harvey Swimming Club. She's going to be coming in just over half an hour from now to have a chat with me just after the 8 o'clock news about the effect of having the pool closed and what that actually means to the swimming club, and just generally about the Harvey Swimming Club as well. So that's just after the 8 o'clock news, Paige Ray. At 8:40 this morning, Big Al is going to be coming in and giving us a laugh on his way to the men's shed. And 9 o'clock this morning, Trish Palminari, she's the communications manager at the Shire. And she's had a chat with Michelle Campbell on Shire Chat this week. So at 9 o'clock this morning, we're going to have a bit of an over-the-phone chat, Trish and myself, about what Shire Chat was all about this week. And there's a whole lot more. Of course, at 9:30, we've got Kitchen Requests. We'll be telling you about a whole lot of stuff that's happening around town and playing you some great music. Let's have a listen to U2 now. Bono, the sunglass-wearing man. Here he is with Sunday Bloody.

0: Yeah, you probably recognise that one. That's the Buggles there with Video Killed the Radio Star, the very first song that was ever played on MTV. And yes, hasn't it changed? There's been a whole lot of changes since then. I don't know how often people watch video clips nowadays, but the whole world of music has changed in a big, big way. Before that one, you heard U2 with Sunday Bloody Sunday. It's all about how you say the bloody, isn't it? Sunday Bloody Sunday. Can't say it. I don't know. Nothing changes. Hey, today's Thursday, so that means that if you're over in the Brunswick area, you can get involved with the Brunswick Walking Group. Every Thursday at 9 a.m, they meet at the Brunswick Community Resource Centre and go off for a light trot. Well, I suppose trot isn't walking, is it? It might feel like trotting if it's the first time you've gone down there. But why not get a sweat on? 9 o'clock every Thursday at the Brunswick Community Resource Centre. Go out walking with others in the community and have a chat. Get to know people. It's a really good thing to do. The Brunswick Men's Shed is open to the men and the women. They have opened the doors to the women up there. Here in Harvey, it's just a men's shed. But if you'd like to get involved in a men's shed and you are a lady, just skip up the road to Brunswick. Every Thursday at 9 o'clock in the morning, going through until midday, they have their mixed session with the men's and as the ladies like to be called, or maybe they don't, I don't know, but the men's shed often call the ladies the hens. So we've got the men's and the hens at Brunswick today. Here in Harvey, it's the men's shed open, of course, 9 until midday. We're open on a Thursday. We're also open on a Saturday morning. Come on down. And a Tuesday as well, where we're doing a special Tuesday kindling. It's basically a production line there, making up the kindling, which is available right here in the main street of Harvey. You'll be able to find us also at the hardware store here. But yes, Men's Shed, a really, really good thing to do, Brunswick and in Harvey today. There's swing and sway dancing that happens at Harvey Connect. We've got a club for over 55s right in the heart of Harvey, and there's a whole group of ladies, and they are all ladies, I had to check. Swing and sway dancing, 10 o'clock in the morning at Harvey Connect. They get a little bit of a glow on there, all dressed up in their uniform. It's a very nice thing, but just basically getting your body moving. Whatever you can do to get your body moving, that's a good, good thing. I'll tell you about a yoga session that's a beauty for over 55s. That's on a Thursday, and some other stuff as well. That'll be after this one. Janis Joplin now, Me and Bobby McGee.
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The show you're listening to is Brekkie with Duncan, and I'm here on Mondays, Thursdays and Friday mornings. We had Brekkie with Tony for the very first time on Tuesday. Wasn't that an exciting hour and a half or whatever he did? Yeah, it was good. Good to blood some new people on live radio. It looks so easy when you're watching. Looks so easy. It is easy, but it's just a case of getting used to the buttons and stuff. Now, let me tell you a little bit about me and Bobby McGee. Well, I bet you're thinking that Bobby McGee was a bloke. Well, it actually wasn't. The song was written by Chris Christopherson back in 1969, and the title came from a suggestion by a producer, Fred Foster, who was teasing a secretary named Barbara Bobby McGee. Chris Christopherson misheard the name thought it was McGee, ran with it. And it was released as a single by a guy called Roger Miller in 1969, and it became a country hit. Janis Joplin's version was recorded just days before her death in October of 1970, and it was actually released after her death in January of 1971. So she never saw it hit number one on the Billboard Hot 100 in March of that year, and making it her only number one single. So there you go, Janis Joplin. She didn't see a number one while she was alive, but she certainly did make one there. Yeah, the most famous line in the song, I think, is "Freedom's just another word for nothing left to lose." Yeah, good stuff. 10 minutes to 8 o'clock is the time. As promised, I will tell you about the Yoga Fit session that's on at the Harvey Recreation and Cultural Centre. Excuse me, at 11 o'clock on Thursday mornings. It's a great one. So it's an over 50 session. It's yoga, and you can take it at your own speed. Go into the Harvey Recreation and Cultural Centre. Find out what classes are on. There aren't a heap, I must admit, in comparison to Leschenault and Waroona. Our little recreation centre has very, very few classes. I would love to see that change. But yeah, Yoga Fit for over 50s on a Thursday at 11 o'clock if you wish to get along. There's Knit and Natter at the Harvey Library today. So if you don't really get a sweat on with anything other than your craft and you happen to be a knitter, why not go in and do your knitting, your crocheting, your, I don't know what other things are called in that sort of regard. But anyway, you can knit and you can natter away with others at the Harvey Library every Thursday at 1:30. Right, last but not least, darts on this evening. If you wish to have a game of social darts where you're not tied into any sort of league, you don't have to rock up, you know, you don't have to feel obliged to rocking up, let's say. You can rock up whenever you like on a Thursday. It's actually 6 o'clock in the evening, or 6, let's say 6:30 in the evening for a 7 o'clock start of throwing the darts just in fun little games amongst people. You can go to the footy club here in Harvey. The Harvey Bulls Clubhouse is where it all happens. So darts, social darts on a Thursday night, a very fun thing to do. All right. 9 minutes to 8 o'clock, so that means I can play you some more music before Paige Ray comes in just after the 8 o'clock news this morning. Paige is a member of the Harvey Swimming Club, and they're thinking to themselves, where are we going to swim if our Harvey swimming pool isn't open? We'll find out more about that after the 8 o'clock news. Let's have a listen now to a super group. They're called the Travelling Wilburys, and this song is End of the Line.

Yeah, they're not bad for a group of old fellas, are they? The Travelling Wilburys there. That's the end of the line. 5 minutes to 8 o'clock. That means one song to go before the 8 o'clock news comes along. And then my guest is actually in the studio now. She's arrived nice and early. Her name is Paige Ray.